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2: Seems to me like they want us to be afraid, man. Maybe we just like being afraid. Maybe we just so used to it at this point that it's just a part of us, part of our culture. Security alert on orange. It's been on orange since 01, G. I mean, what's up, man? Can a brother get yellow, man? Just for like 2 months or something? Goddamn. 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

0: 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Pronounce it right?
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1: No worries.
0: So I'm very glad having you here tonight. Only 20 minutes before the live, the first day tonight, due to the 25th edition of the festival that comes bolder, more open and more vibrant than ever. And it's the first time that you're visiting Greece and play live set here in Athens. Is that true?
1: That is correct. It's our first bigger show abroad as well for us.
0: Mm-hmm. So tell me about the idea how you formed the Link Band. I know that's a boundary pushing jazz fusion band from Luxembourg.
1: Exactly. I was always a fan of fusion band, bands like Herbie Hancock, Chick Corea, his electric band. And I was also very inspired by modern formations like Robert Glasper Experiment and Moses Yoffe Trio. After I finished, I graduated from my bachelor's course in Amsterdam, I decided to form my own band, which was already in planning for a longer time. Mm-hmm. But once I finished school and came back to Luxembourg, that's when I first had the opportunity to actually put it into reality.
0: How many years the band formed?
1: We've been playing since 2023.
0: Okay, it's the new band. But I read that the band is celebrated for blending raw hip-hop energy with post-punk elements, even with the sound of the fusion. That sound seems to be all the blend. Is the sound mainly that you can hear, especially and mainly in the U.S. territory? Tell me, how about Europe and especially in Luxembourg, for example, where you come from?
1: Mm-hmm. I think the sound of a band mainly gets formed by the roots of the players inside of them.
0: Mm-hmm.
1: Me personally, I grew up playing in a punk rock band with the drummer, John Walter.
0: Okay.
1: So we have a very strong connection to punk rock growing up. But we've also been listening to a lot of hip hop. Now, I don't think that our songs have a strong hip hop groove or a very raw punk beat, for example. But it contains the energy, it contains the message, the attitude of it mainly.
0: Yeah.
1: And we do listen to a lot of American jazz, I would say, but it's not. Like, we don't try to imitate them, because they can do it so much better than we can, and we try to do our own thing.
0: That's very nice. Basically. That's very nice. But have you ever been to the United States, or do you have any plans to visit the United States, even to play or to stay? I don't know.
1: I've been to Washington once, but not with this formation. But I would love to actually take the band to the US, but also maybe to Asia, to Japan, because also Link kind of has strong inspiration from Japanese video games.
0: Okay.
1: Because that's what I grew up on as well. Mm-hmm. So I want to go a bit into that territory and explore and take something away, but also give.
0: And you know, jazz, the Japanese jazz music scene today, it's very strong. I was wondering about the jazz music scene in Luxembourg and how it looks like today. Because I don't know, but maybe it has evolved in recent years. There are festivals and the conditions, for example, for a young jazz musician to become a musician today in Luxembourg, or you have to stay somewhere abroad, for example, to the Great Britain or to Germany, or you have to go north, for example, in Sweden or in Finland, for example.
1: Mm-hmm. I think the best education for jazz is mainly abroad.
0: Yeah.
1: So we have cities like, in Europe, we have cities like Brussels, Amsterdam, but also in Germany, in France, and other places for sure as well.
0: Mm-hmm.
1: But for playing, we have a lot of support from the Luxembourgish ministry, from different institutions that support us whenever we go playing abroad for jazz, which is very important, I think. We have some places for jam sessions, which I think is also very important for exchange, for using your practice, whatever you learned, for really applying it. I think it's a very small country, so there's not that much, but we have a growing scene, we have a lot of great players, and I think it's evolving more and more.
0: Very nice. Tell me about something, because you, it's only 50 minutes that you have to go up to the stage. Tell me about your setup and what the Greek audience will hear tonight.
1: So we're a quintet. Basically, me on bass guitar and writing the compositions. Then we have Jérôme Klein on keyboard, who is an amazing piano player, long established in the Luxembourgish jazz scene. My good friend John Walter on drums. We have Gilles Greten on guitar, and Pierre Coquemin, saxophone player, and flute as well. And we are going to play the compositions that I wrote, which are pretty simplistic, or there's not much content, but we're going to do a lot of improvisation and hopefully find some nice common ground in that.
0: Okay, okay. Plans after the live here in Athens, in the Athens Jazz? You have any plans and other live sets all over Europe after Athens?
1: Tomorrow we're going to play in Preveza Festival.
0: Yes, okay, in the Preveza Jazz Festival.
1: Other than that, nothing so far. There will maybe be some shows in summer in the UK, for example, but nothing planned yet.
0: Okay. Matthias, thank you very much. Have a good time.
1: Thank you very much, Peter.
0: Thank you very much for your time here in Cosmos 93.6, and we are looking forward to listening you up to the stage.
1: Thank you for having me.
0: Thank you very much. Good luck. Thank you.
1: Thanks.

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See you at the bar, you was hardly talking. That's when I knew that your heart was scarring. Friends to lovers need a part to star in. Like, wait, babe.

0: Captain. Let a voice from another dimension speak to Earth.
1: The chaos on this planet is due to the music the musicians are playing that they're forced to play by some who just think of money and don't realize that music is a spiritual language and it represents the people of Earth. When musicians are compelled to play anything, it goes straight to the throne of the creator of the universe. And that is how he sees you, according to your music. Because see, music is a universal language. And what you call musicians are playing, it's what goes to the creator. You still got a man head of the Ku Klux Klan saying that the black people have contributed much to Western civilization.

Grazie. Tonight we have from Chianti, you know Chianti, where is Chianti? Red wine from that area. Mirko Rubegni, a trumpet. From Tuscany. And then we have a percussion from Livorno that is still Tuscany, but is on the coast. So they drink white wine. Simone Padovani at percussion. So another guy that would like to drink because he comes from Padova, where some smart guy invented the spritz, you know. And another smart guy invented the Prosecco around there. So from Padova we have Riccardo Di Vinci. And from the capital, from Rome, so they don't like to drink because there is a pope around there. So no alcohol. From Rome, Federico Scetri and drums and laptop and all the electronic stuff that you can hear around this area. So thank you. I'm Gianluca Petrella and we are Cosmic Renaissance. See you next. Ciao.

0: and wine. I can't pay the landlord, but I'm working overtime. So I get all you, baby. Yes, I'm working out tonight. Without a baby, you your wages. If you want your work done right.
1: Πίσω στο 1973, ο T-Bone Walker ξεχώριζε τα εκλεκτά του. '73 και εδώ βρισκόμαστε ακριβώς με τον Albert King. 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